thing. 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Like a sex machine, man. Moving, doing it, you know. Can I count it off? One, two, three.

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You want different things from other people and from environment. The way to go about getting those things reveals your personality. For example, did you ever want to go one place and the gang wanted to go somewhere else? What did you do? How pleasant was your personality? Did you ever want so much make a good impression on someone? What did you do? How effective was your personality?

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0: 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Ja és cap de setmana a ICAT.
1: I just wanna dance all night, have a little fun, I think I might.
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1: I just wanna dance all night, have a little fun, I think I might.

0: getting together, having a good time, enjoying themselves, and getting away from the everyday problems of life. What do you think it is?
1: I think it's all about the rhythm and the love.

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1: What do you think it is?
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0: les nits de divendres i Cat Party.
1: Mom, can you tell us a story? Yeah, something exciting. Please? Pretty please?
2: Who the fuck is this? Hit me on the gram at 6, saying Jada Grace trying to